0: Música W.
1: Oh yeah. What's up, world? It's the Master G, y'all. Sugar Hill Gang. One to

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2: Hey, what up, girl?
1: Grab my glasses, I'm out the door. I'm gonna hit this city.
2: Let's
1: before
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